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2: Saludos todo el mundo. Bienvenidos. We're going to count down in the traditional Scatolite style and count from 10 to 1 and then shout for freedom. Are you ready? Vamos! 10, 9, 8, 7, 6, 5, 4, 3, 2, 1.

Thank you. This next one, a biggie. The Guns. The Guns of Navirone.

0: Thank you. At this time, it gives me great pleasure to bring to you none other than the Queen of Ska. From Kingston, Jamaica, from Studio One and the original Skatalites since 1964, please welcome Miss Doreen Schaefer.
1: Betty guess him. Hola. Welcome to Ratatom. This song is a tribute to Delroy Wilson. Can't you see?

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1: How you doing?
0: I'm having fun. I hope you are. This song is my very first recording at Studio One. Adorable you for a beautiful audience.

Rototom, what do you say for the Queen of Ska, Miss Doreen Sheffer? Come on, Rototom. Rototom, do you like reggae music? Rototom, do you love reggae music? Oh, reggae time. This one is called Rock Fault Rock.

All right. Rat-a-tom. We would like you to sing with the Scatterlights.

music. Oh. The man on the bass recorded for Bob Marley, Dennis Brown, Abyssinian, Beres Hammond, the Congos, and so many, many more. Check it.

Thank you. At this time, it gives me huge pleasure to bring to you now the King of Ska. This man has been recording since 1959. Please welcome the King of Ska, Mr. Derek Morgan.

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Yeah, man.

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Can I sit and sing the rest? 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Thanks. 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

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Yeah. 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

0: 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Here comes Doreen. Yeah! Great Doreen. Yes. And we're going to serenade Bob Marley.
1: We don't pay tribute.
0: Simmer down.
1: Bob Marley. 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

0: One more time for Doreen Schaefer. One more time for the Scatolites. And Vin Gordon. We have to go now. Thanks a lot. One love. Muchas gracias. 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Muchas gracias.
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0: Lioness Promotions presents Mr. and Mrs. Vinyl, Episode 1. A night when four married couples show off their musical talent and we get to find out how well they know their spouse. On Saturday, the 11th of July, 2026, at the luxurious Gentings Casino, Temple Street, Wolverhampton, WV24AQ. Witness, for the first time, four couples from London, Birmingham and West Bromwich battle it out for a cash prize.
1: Featuring Mr. and Mrs. OP, Mr. and Mrs. Jamasiga, Mr. and Mrs. Smikes and Mr. and Mrs. Jonah, judged by Archie D, Miss L Vibes, Miss T and Chucky Downbeat, and Mr. and Mrs. Bloodline, hosted by Empress Sue Brown and Mr. RS Digital, powered by the mighty Gyro Sound. Doors open

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0: Yo, the writer saying I'm a listen to radio, who me a listen to DJ Denko. Yo, a Braka General said that, yo, I gotta tune in, so don't change your dial neither. Braka General said that, yo, DJ Denko, you think I shot.
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5: 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Baby, basically, it's all about DJ Denko here tonight. Hi, this is Hinda Hicks, and you're tuned in to my man, DJ

0: R-U-L-E. And y'all listening right now to the sounds of DJ Dinko. You hitting him, homie.
1: This is a heartbreak hotel. This is a heartbreak hotel. This is a

0: Hey, how you doing? Welcome to the Reminisce Radio Show right here on your number one station with me, Mr. Denko, in the building, aka Mr. 90s R&B, soul, hip hop and slow jams. That's what we're spinning for the next few hours, so make sure you stick around and enjoy the seminal tunes that we're going to be spinning right now. So I've got to say hi to Vicky, how you doing? Hi to Iona, how you doing? Hi to your Spods. Hi to you, Karen. Hi to Patricia as well. How you doing? Hi to you, Andrea. Don't forget a new Lady D. Also, Chicken George, how you doing, sir? The one and only Captain Smiley, how you doing? Also, the infamous Mr. Telstream, aka Mr. Newthousand and more. How you doing? All right. So, we've got some great music for you right now. If you are R&B head, old school R&B head, we are going to entertain you today. Trust me on that. All right. I'm going to dig deep in the bag with some absolute gems for the next hour or so, keeping it on a slow jam tip. Then we're going to get in a mix. We call it the remix zone. We give you the best in 90s R&B soul in the mix. All right. Those tunes, some of them will be remixes. Some of them are tunes that you may have forgotten about. But you know what? That's what we like to do, drop memories on this show. Then we got some hip-hop to give you, and then we'll round off the show with more slow jams. What more could you ask for? The biggest, baddest 90s R&B, soul, hip-hop and slow jams, or your money back. It's as simple as that. So what you saying, Masari?
1: It's about that time, everybody. It's your boy, Masari, hanging out with DJ Denko. The Marathon Denko, Man. Keep it locked. Be easy, baby.

Oh, wow. They don't make them like they used to. Blackstreet take on the Beatles and Money Can't Buy Me Love. How you doing? It's your boy Denko in the build. Still to come, we got some SWB on the way, some Escape, and this tune.

0: The Funky Divas, of course. En Vogue and Don't Let Go. 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Trust me. Oh my gosh, I went deep in the bag, man. Deep, deep, deep.
1: 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This is Selena Johnson, and you're listening to DJ Denko. DJ Denko. DJ Denko. Giving you some of that real soul music. So
2: yo,
1: stay locked.
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still to come. Play some Jodeci already, and we play some Boyz II Men. So we've got some Drew Hill, classic Drew Hill on the way. Some Escape. You just joined us. Where have you been? It's the Reminisce Radio Show right here on your number one station. Mr. Denko, aka Mr. 90s, in the building.

I will always love this guy. Great vocalist. He's no longer with us, of course. Luther Vandross. A Secret Love. True Hill on the way. Escape as well. Don't touch that dial, people. Let's reminisce.

0: yo, it's Bullet to Star. You're tuned to the number one station with my number one DJ, DJ Denko. Give it to them, Denk. Give it to them, to them, to them, to them, to them, to them.
1: Benito, we certainly will. One of my personal favourites from Escape. Originally recorded by the Jones Girls in the 80s. This really changed them for the best. One of their finest performances. Especially the remix. Oh my.

0: 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DJ Denko.
1: Hey, what's up? This is Nathan. Yeah, you're listening to Denko.

0: He proposed to me. All right, got a couple more to give you before we get in the mix, all right? And these tunes I'm going to play for you right now, my personal favourites, all right? I love this guy. Celebrated his birthday recently as well. Bryant McKnight. Oh. No. Hold on. 1 minute.
1: What's up? This is Selena Johnson, and you're listening to DJ Denko. Giving you some of that real soul music. So stay long.
0: Now, a lot of people want to cancel him, but you know what? Good music is good music. Bryant McKnight up next.

0: Pops, are you really? And y'all listening right now to the sounds of DJ Denko. Keep hitting them, homie.
1: 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Denko.
2: Mr. Denko, I got it from here, all right? What's good, world? It's your girl, Ayo Niche. 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
3: Last one before we get in the mix, all right? Shout out to Iona, how you doing? Shout out to you, Vicky, as well. Alexander O'Neill, we're going to get in the mix straight after this.

0: really don't make them like they used to. And he's touring this year as well. I think it's his final tour. Alexander O'Neill and the Lovers. It's time for me to get in the mix right now on your numero uno station. What are you saying, Selena Johnson?
1: What's up? This is Selena Johnson, and you're listening to DJ Danko. DJ Danko. DJ Danko. DJ Danko. Giving you some of that real soul music. So stay locked. So stay locked. Stay locked. Stay locked.
0: No, this is not Destiny's Child. This is 702.
2: Oh, yeah.
0: Time to get my hands dirty.

Absolute Classics from Tatiana Ali, Joe, Faith Evans, and Vogue, and Janet Jackson.

Tatiana Ali, of course. Still to come, we've got some Joe on the way, Dave Hollister, Janet Jackson in the mix, alright. Playing those big 90s chucks you don't often get to hear.

0: News, information, and a place to talk. The sound of Birmingham. We are Genesis Radio Birmingham.
1: Hello, good morning. It's Monday the 8th of June. Hope you're well. Well, as well as you can be on a Monday. I'm Ben Monse and this is your morning reports. Here's what we've got coming up for you.
2: Deaths were happening, injuries were happening, and they were going through the coroner's courts and the law courts, and it was just being treated as every other case, but we made people more aware that there was other issues here.
1: We take a look at smart motorways and one woman campaigning to get rid of them altogether following a tragic collision.
3: The body is not able to release the extra heat that's being trapped due to the ambient conditions being unfavourable.
1: The World Cup's not far away now, and it's looking like it's going to be a hot one. And Lucy delves into what we've been listening to on Spotify. Right, let's see what the weather has in store for us today. It'll be a wet start for many across England and Wales, with rain gradually clearing southeastwards throughout the day. Behind it, sunshine and scattered showers will develop more widely, with Scotland and Northern Ireland already seeing brighter spells. It'll be feeling cool and breezy for most. Right, before we get going, let's take a quick look at what other stories are making headlines today. In the newsroom, it's Frankie.
4: Israel have launched retaliatory strikes into Iran despite calls for restraint from the UK and the US. It's the first time the two sides have launched attacks since the fragile ceasefire came into effect. Foreign Secretary Yvette Cooper says the conflict is in no one's interest, urging them to de-escalate immediately. The Prime Minister is reportedly set to announce a ban on social media for under-16s in the next 10 days. It's after calls from MPs and other senior Labour figures, with ministers considering evidence from Australia's ban and a consultation with parents and young people. Meanwhile, Children's Commissioner Dame Rachel D'Souza has also called for any ban to be extended to 16 and 17-year-olds. A woman whose husband died on a smart motorway says she never thought she'd still be campaigning 7 years on. Claire Mercer runs Smart Motorways Kill, who made the case against the transport system. She's now opened her own office in Rotherham.
2: Between me and my dog that everyone loves and wants to speak to and the campaign, I get stopped all the time, especially from people in Rotherham, and, you know, wanting to ask me about the campaign, wanting to give good wishes, and I get keep fighting laughs every other day.
4: National Highways say smart motorways remain our safest roads. England fans in Texas for the upcoming World Cup opener against Croatia could be at risk due to the extreme heat. 9 of the 104 matches are expected to be played above 26 degrees, with around 5% to occur where the weather exceeds 28 degrees Celsius. Malcolm Mistry is an assistant professor in climate and geospatial modelling.
3: More generally, it comes in the form of heat exhaustion leading to heat stroke. So what this basically means is that the body is not able to release the extra heat that's being trapped due to the ambient conditions.
4: And more than 4 million people have problems with a package holiday in the past year, with Citizens Advice reporting 14 complaints about them each day. Their new survey finds the most common problems were hotels being worse than advertised, unavailable facilities, and bad food.
1: Plenty to get through today in this morning's papers. Let's start with The Times, which reports the government is preparing to ban what it calls harmful social media content for children. Keir Starmer is said to be targeting high-risk platforms while allowing access to what ministers consider safer services. The situation in the Middle East also dominates several of the front pages, obviously going to be a larger story after today's news that Israel has launched retaliatory strikes against Iran. The Daily Telegraph and The Guardian both lead on Iran's missile strike on Israel as tensions in the region continue to escalate. The iPaper claim they've spoken to cabinet sources who suggest Greater Manchester Mayor Andy Burnham could move quickly to challenge Sir Keir Starmer's leadership if he wins the upcoming Makerfield by-election. The Financial Times reports that OpenAI is planning a major overhaul of ChatGPT, with ambitions to turn it into a so-called super app. And the Daily Mail launches a campaign calling for increased defence spending, warning Britain risks paying what one former NATO chief calls a cost in blood if it falls behind. Now, let's see what's trending online. Hashtag Iran is trending with lots of footage of missiles in the sky over northern Israel. People very concerned as tensions continue to rise. A lot of commentary also on Israel's decision to launch retaliatory strikes. In the gaming world, hashtag Xbox is creating a stir this morning following their showcase event. It saw them announce a new edition of one of their consoles, the Xbox Series X25. And it looks like they've gone with a more retro look, making it see-through so you can see all of the goings on inside. The announcement of some upcoming exclusive games have also created debate, with some pleased with the lineup and others not so much. A woman whose husband was killed on a smart motorway says she never thought she'd still be campaigning 7 years on and still not have achieved what's needed. Claire Mercer's husband Jason and Alexandru Maginu died on the M1 near Sheffield in 2019 after a minor bump, as there was nowhere for them to stand in safety while waiting for help. The lorry driver who hit them was jailed for 10 months back in 2020. Smart motorways are sections of the road that have had their hard shoulder permanently removed, relying on automated technology to detect broken down vehicles. Since the crash, Claire founded the group Smart Motorways Kill and has campaigned tirelessly to get rid of them. Holly started by asking Claire about what the campaign has achieved so far.
2: Well, the first one was more gradual. I only started to realise that most people in the country didn't even know what a smart motorway was. And even if they thought they did, they didn't, because they thought it was about the fines and the cameras. They did, because the lane was still there, they didn't realise that its purpose had been changed. And, you know, so the first thing we did is we educated the country on what a smart motorway was, because I strongly believe it was a purposeful decision by National Highways to not make a lot of noise about it, because the less people they tell, the fewer that can object. So yeah, the first major thing we achieved was educating the country on what smart motorways were, and the more people knew about them, the more they knew that they had to fight against them. Then eventually we got all new smart motorways scrapped. The pressure from our groups, other groups, and, you know, the public outcry into these smart motorways, once they knew about them, the government had to give in and scrap all new smart motorways. So all projects that hadn't been started were scrapped, because they were going to convert every motorway in the country to them. So that got scrapped. But unfortunately, we still have to keep using the 400 miles that already exist. And then the other major thing we've done is increase scrutiny on national highways and what smart motorways are. And, you know, deaths were happening, injuries were happening, and they were going through the coroner's courts and the law courts, and it was just being treated as every other case. But we made people more aware that there was other issues here. So we increased the scrutiny on national highways surrounding smart motorways, and they had to start trying to justify their decisions and things like that.
5: That is such an achievement to raise awareness in that way. And I noticed there you mentioned about the 400 miles that are still having to be used. So what are your next steps with your campaign to try and tackle that? Is it to raise further awareness? Is it to, you know, get these 400 miles that are left completely made safer?
2: I've always said the only objective ever with the campaign was to get a hard shoulder on every motorway. You can call it what you like. I don't mind if they call them smart motorways, or if they say they scrap them and go back to motorways or whatever, but just a hard shoulder on every motorway. And obviously that job hasn't been achieved yet. So yes, I'm definitely still campaigning for the return of the hard shoulder on the existing smart motorways. Right from the very start, I started legal action, and the legal action has been going 7 years, but courts move so slowly, the legal process moves so slowly, you know, so it's taking its time. I'm still going to continue to campaign, bring awareness to it, arrange events, protests. I've got other people helping me arrange events, and we're not shutting up and going away. We created a lot of noise and inconvenience for National Highways in the past 7 years, and I'm going to keep doing it. It is going to... I don't know why, just got a bit upset then. It is going to affect us for the rest of our lives. It has had a marked effect on many of us in our health-wise, in our health and things. It's amazing the effect that grief can have on you. And, you know, PTSD and trauma. So we try, although I'm constantly, you know, shouting about the number of deaths and about who made this stupid decision, we like to focus on what positives we can, you know, and remember what we've achieved, remember what we've lost, but also remember what we've achieved over the last 7 years.
1: We've reached out to National Highways for comment. A spokesperson said, "Our latest analysis continues to show that overall smart motorways remain our safest roads and that they are also providing much needed extra capacity for drivers, helping to reduce congestion and lower carbon emissions." New research from Funding Circle has revealed striking similarities between sport and business, with 63% saying teamwork is essential for successful businesses, while almost two-thirds believe team cohesion is vital for sporting success. Former England rugby player Ben Youngs shares his insights with Tanya Sassoon on how the right team and support can help drive success both on and off the pitch.
6: The one that stands out for me is 63% of people see the cohesion needed in not only team sports, but also in businesses. And for myself, who's a small business owner, there's a real crossover. Obviously, I played with brilliant teams, elite level sport, and was able to see the importance of cohesion in that. And now that's a transferable skill that I can bring day to day within my small business.
7: Amazing. So why have you decided to partner with them?
6: I decided to partner with Funding Circle because they sponsor the Prem. And through that, I was aware of their brand and what they bring. And for me, I always wanted to make sure that when I finished rugby, I had something to go into next and get stuck into. And I started sort of exploring opportunities and small businesses and what I could do. And, you know, started with one and then two, and now I have three. And it's very exciting and I'm enjoying it. You know, the transition out of professional sport into day-to-day running a business isn't as daunting as I maybe thought it was.
7: Amazing. So with that in mind, what advice would you have to anybody listening?
6: My advice to anyone listening, if you're thinking about starting a business, then get in touch. 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I wasn't 100% sure. I played rugby for 20 years and it's always like, what is next? But at some point I was like, right, I'm going to go for it. And I did. So my advice to anyone is, if you're thinking about it, explore the idea and then go for it.
7: And where can people go to find more information?
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1: Welcome back. Now, it's all things football as we prepare for the upcoming World Cup. Whether you're watching it from home, from the pub, or flying out there, we are in for a right treat. But there are, unfortunately, some concerns over the heat. So if you are heading out to any of the host cities, listen up. Tanita Sims is here to tell us more.
11: That's right. If you're a football fan, it's going to be a very exciting summer. But academics are warning England and Scotland fans heading out to the games, especially those in Texas, to be careful. That's because of the heat, with travelling fans most at risk of health complications caused by extreme heat. Malcolm Mistry is an assistant professor in climate and geospatial modelling. He's told me what this can look like.
3: The heat-related risk can manifest in different forms, but more generally, it comes in the form of heat exhaustion leading to heat stroke. So what this basically means is that the body is not able to release the extra heat that's being trapped due to the ambient conditions being unfavorable for releasing that extra heat. So if we are in an environment where the air temperature combined with humidity in particular is high, then what it means is that the sweating mechanism in the body, which is one of the most common ways for the body to release the extra heat doesn't function very well, putting strain on different organs in the body. Now, this can eventually lead to more serious effects such as heat exhaustion and eventually heat stroke if some measures are not taken in time to avoid this risk.
11: Now, the stadiums are mostly air-conditioned, meaning players and spectators within the venue will be protected from the high temperatures. But the World Weather Attribution Group of academics are especially concerned about the impact of climate on spectators on their way to matches, queuing to get in and attending outdoor fan festivals. While players are elite athletes and can adapt to how they exert themselves, Dr. Malcolm says they're still at risk.
3: Now, for sports, for athletes and for anyone engaged in particular in high metabolic activity, this presents additional risk because internally you're driving your body, you're burning extra energy and you're combining that with unfavorable ambient conditions, which is going to make a sort of a toxic cocktail in a way that can present higher risk. So we as scientists are quite aware of this additional risk posed by athletes, but even though they are training hard, even though their bodies are capable of pushing to an extra frontier in a way, they are still at a higher risk because of these high metabolic activities during extreme heat events.
11: Now, a FIFA spokesperson says a tiered heat mitigation model would be in place at this summer's finals, where temperatures exceed defined thresholds. In those circumstances, spectators will be permitted to bring one factory-sealed water bottle, and venues will activate additional cooling capacity. England's lead physical performance coach at the last two World Cups believes heat and humidity combined with other factors provide an almighty challenge to the side, but meticulous preparation can help solve that. So if you're heading out to the games, stay safe, stay hydrated and stay in the shade. And don't forget to cheer on the boys.
1: Thanks for that, Tanita. There's been a lot of talk about water bottles over the past week. FIFA decided to ban fans from bringing refillable plastic bottles into World Cup stadiums to prevent risk and injury to players and attendees. But in a U-turn over the weekend, following backlash from fans, experts and even the Prime Minister, supporters will now be allowed to bring one sealed small plastic water bottle into all stadiums. Are you into pop music, rock even? Maybe you prefer a show tune or some Afrobeats? Well, whatever you're into, we now know what the global favourites are on Spotify. Are you on trend? Our reporter Lucy's got her headphones on.
12: That is the most streamed song of all time on the app. Yes, The Weeknd's Blinding Lights has been played over 5 billion times. He's also made it to the most streamed artist list too, coming in at number 4, just below Taylor Swift, who sits at the top, as well as Drake and Bad Bunny. Speaking of... the Puerto Rican star tops the album list with Un Verano Sin Ti, or A Summer Without You in English. A very famous Brit also appears on the list a few times too. Yeah, Mr. Catchy Tune himself, Ed Sheeran's Divide album is the third most streamed, and that tune you just heard, Shape of You, comes in at number 2. Do I Sheffield's own Arctic Monkeys, this song Do I Wanna Know and the album It's On both appear. There's a few more Great Britons in there. Let's have a little roundup. Yeah, yeah.

0: Dua Lipa's future nostalgia album, Coldplay's hit song Yellow, and former 1D boy Harry Styles' song As It Was all feature. So, what do you reckon? Is this accurate? Well, personally, I think there's a few 80s classics missing.
1: Now, before we go, Frankie's back with a look at today's sport news.
2: Christian Eriksen is said to be doing well after collapsing in Denmark's friendly with Ukraine yesterday. The match was quickly halted whilst he received treatment and was later abandoned. Eriksen collapsed at a Euro 2020 match against Finland. Later emerged he suffered a cardiac arrest. Alexander Zverev has finally done it. In five grueling sets, he outlasted Flavio Cavoli to win the French Open. It's his first Grand Slam title after losing his previous three finals. Serena Williams has said she does not need to win or prove anything ahead of her comeback at the Championships at Queen's Club in London.
3: Yeah, you know, this whole journey is like I'm putting no pressure on myself. I've had enough pressure.
2: And George Russell insists he's 100% in the World Championship fight despite dropping more points to title rival Kimi Antonelli at the Monaco Grand Prix. He said his car suffered a software glitch, causing him to speed in the pit lane.
1: That's all we've got time for on Monday's Morning Report. Thanks so much for listening. We'll be back every day this week with even more stories for you. So for now, have a lovely day.

0: bringing you the latest information. Special Mix Media. In this week's news, Ghana will follow the UK and ban access to adult sites unless you put in your driving license.
1: We believe that in Ghana here, and we're working with going to cabinet on that, to make sure that before you access any X-rated site, you must put either your driver's license or your national ID card so that we know who you are and who is going to that site.
0: American politicians want to ban Canadians driving to the US with Chinese cars, but many countries accept and like Chinese car manufacturers.
2: Do you want a vehicle that can drive by a US military installation and take all of that data and have that available back in China on a real-time basis?
3: It's fast, it's comfortable, it is the quietest car that we've ever tested, even quieter than a Rolls-Royce Spectre, which was really, really saying something. There's plenty of space for families. The technology works very well.
0: Black Achievers, the Burkina Faso government, have established a national printing company that will start printing their own documents and school books that was previously printed in France. With the success of Nigeria, Angola, and Algeria refining their own crude oil, Ghana is set to do the same as they prepare their Terma and Sentul refineries. Just a few days before the World Cup starts, FIFA has now decided to ban fans bringing empty water bottles into the stadiums and will instead sell them water.
4: It's a pure money grab. It's just, why do you need to buy a bottle of water when you can just carry your water in? It's cheaper that way. It's good for the environment. You don't throw away the plastic. And it's outrageous. It's trying to make more money. They're already making billions of dollars. Stop it.
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0: Lioness Promotions presents Mr. and Mrs. Vinyl, Episode 1. A night when four married couples show off their musical talent and we get to find out how well they know their spouse. On Saturday, the 11th of July, 2026, at the luxurious Gentines Casino, Temple Street, Wolverhampton, WV24AQ. Witness, for the first time, four couples from London, Birmingham and West Bromwich battle it out for a cash prize.
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0: 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Mr. and Mrs. Vinyl, you really can't miss this one.

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Blessings to God for that. Dom Belicious starting off the show with obviously Dance Like David. Now, today's show is mainly reggae orientated, but I just got to start with this because I'm feeling good.

And before I continue any further, let's do a little bit of housekeeping. So big hey hey to Queen Wendy Rex, King Chicken George and Duke Big Bad Boy Winter. How you all doing? I'm glad to be back. I've missed

0: and you'll be hearing a little bit more from him in a duet later on. And if you only just joined me, you are tuned into DLD, the Dance Like David show with me, Jazzy P. Bigging up everybody on Mixcloud and on air. Hope you're all doing well. Right back now, got the Bible in my hand with Theo and Dean Torrey.
1: It's the word of God, my weapon.

0: And though it's been a very useful tool, unfortunately, the internet helps this kind of stuff go on. Watch your children, watch what they're doing, make sure you keep an eye. Now, I'm going to do a little special here on Lieutenant Stitchy. So first and foremost, this is Trap Real Life Story, then you're going to hear A Life Transformed.
1: Yeah, this is a ghetto tape. Well, all the man them with the zinc fence and the bulldogs, you don't know. Hey, hear me good now? Hey, this is Stitch's real life story, yeah? Up close and personal. Hey, it's a serious thing.

In the world of dance hall, few stories are as surprising and inspiring as that of Lieutenant Stitchy. Once known for electrifying stages and delivering energetic hits that defined an era, he later made a life-changing decision that shocked many fans, stepping away from fame to become a pastor. His journey is not just about music, but about transformation, purpose, and faith. How does a dance hall star take such a dramatic turn in life? Every powerful life story has a beginning that feels almost ordinary. For Lieutenant Stitchy, that beginning was in Spanish Town, Jamaica, where Cleveland Lyng was born on September 29, 1965. Raised in a stable middle-class household, his early years were shaped by discipline and education. Before music became his career, he actually followed a completely different path. Cleveland studied at G.C. Foster College of Physical Education and Sport, and later worked as a high school teacher in Spanish Town. In the classroom, he taught biology, physical education, English, and West Indian history. His confident speaking style and clear communication made him stand out, earning him the nickname, the Governor. Ironically, that same confident delivery would later become one of his biggest strengths as a dance hall performer. But even while teaching, music was slowly becoming part of his life. During the late 1970s and early 1980s, he began performing on local sound systems around Spanish Town, experimenting with stage names like Ranking Citrus, before eventually adopting the name Lieutenant Stitchy. His performances quickly gained attention because of his witty storytelling, clever wordplay, and unusually thoughtful lyrics for the dance hall scene at the time. By the late 1980s, his career started gaining real momentum. In 1987, he released his debut album, Great Ambition, with King Jammy, which helped introduce him to a wider audience. Not long after, he made history by signing with Atlantic Records, becoming one of the first dance hall artists to secure a deal with a major international label. Albums such as The Governor, 1989, Wild Jamaican Romances, 1991, and Rude Boy, 1993, expanded his reach, while songs like Dress to Impress even appeared on the Billboard charts, a rare achievement for dance hall artists at the time. Throughout the early 1990s, he remained active, releasing dozens of singles, collaborating with artists like Mad Cobra and Beanie Man, and touring internationally. By the mid-1990s, he had already built a solid reputation as one of Jamaica's most articulate and entertaining DJs. Then came the moment that changed everything. In August 1997, while traveling to perform at Reggae Sumfest, Stitchy survived a serious car accident. The experience forced him into deep reflection about his life and purpose. Combined with the emotional impact of losing his mother 2 years earlier, the accident became a turning point that redirected his entire career. Instead of continuing on the same path, he chose a new direction, faith. Stitchy embraced Christianity and began focusing on gospel reggae, gradually dropping the Lieutenant title as his music shifted toward messages of spirituality and transformation. From the late 1990s into the 2000s, his career entered a new phase centered on inspiration and ministry. Albums such as Raw Episode, 1999, Ghetto Soldier, 2000, and Kingdom Ambassador, 2004, reflected this change, blending reggae rhythms with powerful messages about faith and personal growth. Later projects like Real Life Story, 2007, and Serious Message, 2010, continued building his reputation as one of the pioneers of gospel reggae music. Even decades into his career, he continued creating. In 2019, he released Masterclass, his 22nd studio album produced largely by Manu Digital, bringing together modern reggae sounds with spiritual storytelling and reaching audiences, particularly in Europe. Over the years, he also received recognition from organizations such as Jaria and the International Reggae and World Music Awards, honoring his lasting influence on reggae and dancehall culture. In the 2000s, however, his public activity slowed due to serious health challenges,
including a brain hemorrhage that limited new recordings and performances. Even so, Stitchy continues to focus on pastoral work and encouraging communities through faith, proving that his impact goes far beyond music alone. And after such a remarkable journey, from teacher to dance hall star to gospel messenger, one question naturally comes to mind. Where does Lieutenant Stitchy live today? And what does his life look like away from the stage? Long-term care and rehabilitation facility. As of early 2026, the reggae pioneer is currently living in a long-term care and rehabilitation facility in Jamaica, where he has been receiving specialized medical support since late 2024 after suffering a severe brain hemorrhage. While the exact name of the rehabilitation center has not been publicly disclosed, mainly to protect his privacy, the purpose of the facility is clear: to help him regain strength, stability, and communication step by step. From what supporters and occasional updates suggest, his days are now centered around recovery. The facility provides post-acute rehabilitation care, including physiotherapy sessions, speech therapy, and daily mobility exercises designed to rebuild physical strength. Even small changes, such as improved stability while using a wheelchair or responding vocally to conversations, have been described by close supporters as meaningful signs of progress. For someone who once commanded festival stages, these steps may seem modest, but in the world of recovery, they represent real victories. Before these recent health challenges, Stitchy had lived a relatively stable life between Jamaica and Canada. For many years, he held Canadian citizenship and spent significant time there, balancing ministry work, music projects, and family life. At the same time, he maintained strong ties to his roots in Spanish Town, Jamaica, where he also had a home and remained closely connected to the community that shaped his early career. During the late 1980s and early 1990s, he released several projects under major labels such as Atlantic Records, including albums like The Governor and Rude Boy. Over the years, he has released more than 15 albums, later continuing his catalog with gospel projects such as Masterclass in 2019. Touring. During the peak of his dance hall years in the late 1980s and 1990s, Stitchy performed frequently at concerts, reggae festivals, and sound system events around the world, including appearances linked to Reggae Sumfest and other international stages. Even after his conversion to gospel music in 1997, he continued performing at faith-based festivals and cultural events. In recent years, however, these appearances have slowed significantly due to his health challenges. When people speak about the life of Lieutenant Stitchy, they often mention the music, the transformation, and the faith. But another important part of his story is the quiet humanitarian work he has supported since turning his life toward ministry in the late 1990s. Philanthropy. One of the key ways he has contributed is through humanitarian and educational initiatives connected to Friends for Life outreach. Since around 2005, he has participated in programs connected to the organization's training and education division, using his platform to support initiatives focused on education, youth development, and spiritual guidance. His involvement in these efforts reflects the broader mission of his pastoral work and aligns with the honorary doctorate in international humanitarian law he received in 2021. In recent years, however, the conversation around charity has taken on a different meaning. Following the severe brain hemorrhage he suffered in 2024, much of the charitable attention surrounding Stitchy has come from the incredible support he has received from the reggae and gospel music community. Rather than running large charitable foundations himself, the veteran artist has become the recipient of collective support from friends, fellow musicians, and fans who recognize his influence and legacy. One notable example came from the Bounty Foundation, founded by dance hall icon Bounty Killer. In October 2024, the foundation, working alongside reggae superstar Shaggy, donated $10,000 to help cover some of Stitchy's medical and rehabilitation expenses.
The foundation has long supported Jamaican artists facing health challenges, and their contribution highlighted the respect Stitchy holds within the industry. Another important effort came from within his own family. In September 2024, his wife, Sophia Lang, launched a GoFundMe campaign titled Support Stitchy's Rehabilitation Journey. The campaign aimed to raise approximately $100,000 to assist with long-term care, therapy, and rehabilitation following his medical emergency. Support poured in from fans and members of the music community who wanted to help ensure that the legendary artist received the care he needed. Perhaps the most powerful display of solidarity came through benefit events organized by fellow musicians. One of the most widely discussed was the Hearts and Hands charity concert, organized by members of Jamaica's gospel music community in October 2024. The event brought together artists, pastors, DJs, and fans in a shared effort to support Stitchy's recovery. Reports indicated that the event and related donations helped raise significant funds. Figures as high as $600,000 were mentioned across various reports, demonstrating just how deeply respected he remains across multiple music communities. Individual artists also stepped forward. Reggae singer Richie Stevens, for example, contributed a personal donation of $5,000, while other fundraising gatherings continued into late 2025, bringing together both gospel and secular musicians. These gestures reveal something powerful. Beyond the stage and beyond the music industry, Stitchy is seen as a mentor, a pioneer, and a spiritual voice whose influence spans generations. In many ways, this wave of support reflects the same values he spent decades promoting: faith, community, and compassion. The love coming from the reggae and gospel worlds shows that his legacy goes far beyond hit songs or albums. It lives in the people he inspired. Personal life. Today, at around 60 years old, the life of Lieutenant Stitchy has entered a quieter and more challenging chapter. Standing firmly beside him through this difficult time is his wife, Sophia Lang, who has become both his primary caregiver and his voice to the outside world. Beyond the health challenges, Stitchy remains a devoted family man. He is reported to be the father of three children, and family continues to play an important role in keeping his spirit strong during recovery. Friends and supporters often describe him as someone who draws strength from both his loved ones and his deep spiritual beliefs. Before the health crisis, his everyday life was much simpler and closely connected to music and faith. Unlike many entertainers who thrive on constant attention, he has long described himself as someone who appreciates solitude. In his own words, he has always felt different and special, a mindset that helped shape his transition from dancehall star to gospel messenger. Even today, that same sense of faith and personal reflection remains central to his life. Supporters continue to hope that with time, care, and determination, Lieutenant Stitchy will keep moving forward, one step at a time.

0: I remember when I went to church, I used to go to Sunday school, and I used to have my little pink tambourine with matching ankle socks on a Sunday. It was lovely.
1: What do you think about Jesus?
0: Judith Gale.

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Congratulations, Mr. and Mrs. Noel.

0: Yo, yo, this is me, Mr. Goldie, and I'm just chilling right here, man, with Jazzy P taking you back and forth in time. Yes, me, Mr. Goldie. TWC, Task Crew, Metalheads, all the way, baby. Keep it locked here with Jazzy P.
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all the negative man versus woman rubbish that's going on at the moment, I thought I'd play something a bit positive. 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

there's quite a few secular reggae artists that have turned to Jesus and to Bible preaching. This is Papa Sam, got another one from him, and also Junior Tucker, remember that Don't Test? Well, we got him for you later on. Right about now, another one from DJ Nicholas, him, I'm a barrier.

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That was Yada and Adahehi with, as you heard, Boku. Now we're going to change the pace, take it down. Another one for Papa-san, God and I.

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We've got a new star in the making. She won the French Open yesterday, beating the world number one. I mean, she's number two. Sabinski, I think, is world number one. Beat her comprehensively, coming back to defeat her, and it was an absolute...

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just joined us, welcome, welcome, welcome. My name's Elaine Smith, otherwise known as DJ Elaine. This is the Great Vibes and Good Glorious Music Show. We're here for the next 4 hours or so.

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1: Double R with the factory rims. I got the 90 to years, the version of the bribe wasn't really a threat.
0: It's got to the point that I don't even care. I got jewels in a safe that I don't even wear.
1: Bro, do it for some shoes and some clothes. 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

0: Lioness Promotions presents Mr. and Mrs. Vinyl, Episode 1, a night when four married couples show off their musical talent and we get to find out how well they know their spouse. On Saturday, the 11th of July, 2026, at the luxurious Gentines Casino, Temple Street, Wolverhampton, WV24AQ. Witness, for the first time, four couples from London, Birmingham and West Bromwich battle it out for a cash prize.
1: Featuring Mr. and Mrs. OP, Mr. and Mrs. Jamasigan, Mr. and Mrs. Smikes, and Mr. and Mrs. Jonah. Judged by Archie D, Miss L Vibes, Miss T and Chucky Downbeat,

0: £20. 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
1: 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Mr. and Mrs. Vinyl, you really can't miss this one.

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It's a very warm welcome along to a brand new week on the Smooth Grooves Radio Show. Up and running on the birthday file, man originally from Detroit, Jay White, John White, celebrating a birthday on Saturday the 6th of June, featuring the great Lou Lang, On Your Feet, and Ryan Montano, trumpeter from Albuquerque, New Mexico, with us on the show since 2014. And he does have brand new music for 2026 that we've been featuring, but I thought we'd take a journey back to one of the first songs that introduced us to that man's music. Ryan Montano and Honey Girl, and Ryan also celebrating his birthday on Saturday the 6th of June. And this man celebrated on Monday the 1st. Starting our week on the birthday file, this is the latest single for 2026 from bassman Roberto Valli. He's busy, not only releasing his own music, working as a sideman, touring, producing other people as well. The single's called Hang Loose, and we stay on the birthdays with a man who splits opinion. Celebrating his 70th birthday this week, Kenny G. I'm Rich Edwards, and this is Smooth Grooves.

Smooth Grooves up and running on the birthday file. A little bit quieter this week. John White getting us underway on your feet. Ryan Montagna's Honey Girl back to 2015. Roberta Valli's latest track, Hang Loose. And from 1986. And we do have a few albums this week that are 40 years old and from 1986, including a couple in the Take 5. He's 70 on June the 5th. He is Kenny G, man from Seattle. Duotones was the album in 86. He sold in excess of 75 million albums around the world, opened the doors for so many other artists, so many sax players and instrumentalists in general, to sell hundreds and thousands of albums over the years. And he's not everybody's cup of tea, but he does did pave the way for a lot of other artists. Early investor in Starbucks and Boeing. He's incredibly wealthy. Keen golfer, almost scratch. And he also likes to fly as well. Kenny G, Midnight Motion. And he does take a lot of criticism, but I have to say I've seen interviews and TV shows with him where he is very self-deprecating. He knows he's not everybody's cup of tea, but gets on with the job in hand. And this is something that appeared at the end of last year and kind of got missed out. It's been re-promoted and it's great. Man from Atlanta, Georgia. We're big fans of Brian Christopher Clay. He's got some brand new music on the way later this year, but for now, this is Deja Groove. From Atlanta, now based in Tennessee, Brian Clay. And we do have, once again, a lot of great new music for you this week. And our Back in the Box is a little bit self-indulgent. And it does break one or two of my rules for Back in the Box, but we will explain later. I'm Rich Edwards, and this is Smooth Grooves.

And he also features Niels, Gordon Campbell on the drums, Daryl Williams on the bass. And that track called That Certain Feeling is the latest from Rob and Brian Clay and Deja Groove. That's Groove, G-R-U-U-V. And just before we get into the brand new music for this week, the album is due in July, and there was some thought that the album might never happen. He was very ill indeed, Huge Groove. And it didn't look like this album was ever going to get finished, but it certainly has been. Shanaki Records, the first single, and the title track of the album, The Phoenix, from Huge Groove. And the good news is he's playing a live show back on the road as well, which is great. He's going to be playing show with in the States with Vincent Ingala and Peter White. Yeah, quite the lineup. Huge Groove, The Phoenix, and the brand new music starts right after this. And we've got quite a few tracks that are collaborations of great talent, and also a couple of artists that are brand new to the show. Welcome to Smooth Grooves.

great to have him back. And that's Huge Groove, the Phoenix title track of the album. The album's out in July. So brand new music, and we do have quite a few tracks that feature collaborations and collections of great musicians all helping out the primary artist. Here's a great new single from the man who is the husband of and musical director for Even Champagne King. Here's, of course, Freddie Fox. New single is called Grateful. It features Barry Eastman, the great Barry Eastman, and Michael Browning, both on keyboards. Al Turner, Al the Burner, on bass. Lenny Castro on percussion. And the single's called Grateful.

Ronin will be popping up a few times on the show this week as a guest artist, and also he has another single as part of his new collection, the band Embassy, one of my favourites from last year. They've got a new track, and that's on the way on the show for you next week.

brand new music on Smooth Grooves from guitarist Freddie Fox. The track's called Grateful, some great guests on that as well. And a group that made their debut on the show back in 2017 first came to my attention then. It's been a few years since we had any new music from them. They are Horn and Holland, the collaboration of Darren Horn and Sean Holland. And the brand new single called Make It Count. More brand new music once again this week, playing catch up. Already lining it up for next week as well. It's quite the year in 2026.

Well, it has been a couple of years since we had anything new from them, but they are back with a track packed full of energy like that. Horn and Holland. Darren Horn, Sean Holland together, and Make It Count. Before that, the new music getting underway with Freddie Fox and Grateful. And we are playing catch-up with the new music. Last week, we had plenty for you, and this week, once again, squeezing in the ones that we may have missed whilst I was off on my travels to the Algarve Festival, including this one, the latest single from Paula Atherton. Produced and written by Nelson Braxton, following up the earlier hit from this year, Make It Happen. This is Right On Time. And Paula from New York, and a bit of a New York combination on the way, with a man they call Big New York, Christian de Masonis, together with Cedric Gibbons, and a track that's rapidly becoming one of my favourites of the year. I'm Rich Edwards, and this is Smooth Grooves, smooth jazz and more every week.

Paula Atherton, Right on Time, produced and written by Nelson Braxton for the Braxton Brothers. And this, we like this very much indeed. The combination of Christian de Masonis and Cedric Givens, Cubana Sandwich. Another one that has lots of great talent on the track. Alan Palanca, the man from the Jazz Holdouts, Reagan Whiteside on the flute, Eric Valentine's on there as well. Love this groove. New music on Smooth Grooves.

That's great. Got a real party feel about it. Christian de Masones and Cedric Givens together, Cubana Sandwich, and again, a lot of great talent on that. Reagan Whiteside playing the flute, Alan Palanca from the Jazz Holdouts on keys, and Eric Valentine's on there as well. And Eric's back on this one as well, which is another fine selection of talented musicians. He's new to the show, Joshua Pinkham. Track that's produced and mixed by Adam Hawley. Guitarist, the track's called Contemplation, and it features Phil the Doc Martin, the sax-playing dentist, Adam Hawley on additional guitars, Eric Valentine, as I mentioned, Caleb Middleton and Carnell Harrell. Both Caleb and Carnell and Eric are Adam Hawley's go-to team on a lot of tracks. This is nice. Nice way to make your debut on the show. Contemplation on Smooth Grooves.

making his debut on the show, guitarist Joshua Pinkham. New to Smooth Grooves, that's called Contemplation, produced and mixed by Adam Hawley and featuring Adam and a whole host of his go-to people. Phil the Doc Martin, the sax playing dentist, on that as well. And we've got another brand new artist onto the show right after this, after the next one, which is a bit of a homage to Detroit. Features a man who first appeared on the show 10 years ago, back in 2016, from Detroit. He's Daryl Beebe. He has a brand new single. It's all about a road. It's called I-75, Interstate 75. Features fellow Detroiter Tim Bowman, and also features Al the Burner Turner, another man from Detroit. Written by Daryl's longtime compatriot, Mark Polo Dixon. Another great groove. Daryl Beebe, I-75. And as I say, more new music on the way. An artist called Eric Griggs making his debut with a great track called The Night Before.

Daryl BB, Daryl GBB, featuring guest Tim Bowman. That is a Detroit double play. And another man from Detroit, Al LaBerna Turner, on the bass. And Daryl's been with us on the show now for something like about 10, 11 years, loving that I-75. And then we have a new track on the way, another new one. We've got a few this week on the show. This man making his debut is Eric Griggs. He's originally from St. Louis. These days based in LA. Interesting history with Eric Griggs. Worked extensively not only in jazz but in hip-hop and R&B as well. Multi-instrumentalist Eric Griggs, that's Eric with a K, E-R-I-K, Griggs, G-R-I-G-G-S. Single's called The Night Before, and we're not done with the new music. Tracks on the way from Ollie Silk, from his new EP, from Marion Meadows. Something new from Steve Oliver, something from that brand new album from Steve Cole as well. And a hot track from guitar player Deepak Tatu. We have our Take 5 on the way, 5 great vocals. And a couple of albums, 3 albums in there that are celebrating big birthdays. Lots of great music still to come on Smooth Cruise.

Smooth Grooves. I'm Rich Edwards. More brand new smooth jazz every week. Going to take a break from the new music in our take five. We've got two albums that are 40 years old and an album that is 50 years old, and the lady with the album that's 50 years old celebrating her birthday along the way. From the new EP from Ollie Silk, still signed to Tripping and Rhythm Records, but they've given him permission to put out this EP independently. It's four tracks. It's called As It Stands. We've played two already, and this is the third track from that, and we will be playing all four tracks in this EP. Fourth one next week. Ollie Silk with special guest Evan Taylor and Say What You See. And Evan Taylor currently very busy. There's some talk of bringing him to Portugal next year for the festival, for the Algarve Festival. He's currently in at the Java Jazz Festival with the DK Dave Koz Summer Horns. And somebody else at the Java Jazz Festival, Marion Meadows, on the way in a bit. Ollie Silk, Say What You See. Oh, and Evan Taylor also has a brand new single, which we'll feature on the show for you next week. Welcome to Smooth Grooves.

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Smooth Cruise with the latest single from Marion Meadows from an album that came out actually in 2024 called Just Doing Me on Shanachie Records. And we mentioned the track we just played from Ollie Silk and Evan Taylor, that Evan Taylor was currently at the Java Jazz Festival as part of the Dave Koz Summer Horns. And Marion also at the same festival as well, together with Brian Simpson and Althea Renee. And that leads us to this week's Take 5. Five vocals and getting underway with Boney James, the voice of October London.

the vocal filling in the instrumental sandwich every week on Smooth Grooves. We call it the Take Five. Five tracks, five vocals. Getting underway with a track from 2024, Boney James, the incredible voice of October London. All I Want Is You from Boney's album Slow Burn. And then on the birthday file, we start a group of albums that are celebrating birthdays and an artist in this case as well. 50 years ago, I know, 1976, the album was called This Is Niecy. She sang with Stevie Wonder's Wonder Love. She got four Grammys to her name. And Gary, Indiana, the brilliant Denise Williams, celebrated her birthday on Wednesday the 3rd of June. And I say that album 50 years on. The track we played, of course, Free. And it would have been the birthday on June the 8th for Stan Fomin from the Kate's Fomin Project. That's something I used to play an awful lot back when he came out in 2010, the EP, Music for Your Soul. Demo Kate's from Detroit, Stan Fomin from Toronto. Demo moved up to Canada and they made some great music together. And I found out quite recently that Stan Fomin sadly passed away in 2024. Would have been his birthday on the 8th of June. I first started playing that back in 2013, I think it was. Yeah, great track. Kate's Fomin Project, Rain Man. And then two albums marking their 40th birthday in 2026. From 86, Anita Baker, Caught Up in the Rapture. The album Rapture, of course, born in Toledo, raised in Detroit. They claim her as one of theirs. A couple of Grammys and 8 million copies sold for that album. 8 million plus copies sold for that album. I remember hearing that in New York in 86. And it was everywhere, on the radio, in shops. Fantastic stuff. And then also from 86, Luther Vandross. The album, it was his fifth album, Give Me The Reason. Also gave us There's Nothing Better Than Love, So Amazing, Stop To Love. And that title track, Give Me The Reason, 40 years on. Take five on Smooth Grooves, and we played this as a brand new track for you last week, and we've got a lot more new music on the way. This is the latest from Will Donato, featuring Steve Oliver and Michael Browning. I mentioned Michael Browning's popping up everywhere. He's on this track and on the next one as well, and has new music with his project Embassy on the show next week. Will Donato, Forever Lasting. Track from that brand new album from Steve Oliver on the way next.

taken from the brand new album from Steve Oliver. Had the pleasure once again of chatting with Steve and seeing him play live at the Algar Festival. Album Inner Fire. I think the actual official release date is June the 12th. Got my hands on the album now. Oh, there's some great stuff on there. Had the first single together with Peter White. And that track featuring Gerald Albright and Michael Broning. There are lots of guests on that album, including the aforementioned Will Downing, who we played just before. The Will Downing track, Forever Lasting, with Steve Oliver and Michael Broning. There's a lot of cross-pollination going on in the world of smooth jazz at the moment. That's a really nice album from Steve, one of my favourites of the year. And this is from the latest album from the incredibly prolific Carlos Camillo, man who first came to us a few years ago as a keyboard player, also plays guitar, multi-instrumentalist, sings in English and in Spanish as well. And he puts out albums at an incredible rate. I think we've had, 8 or 9 last year, something like that. This is from the latest album. It's called Youth. Originally from Cuba, now based in Miami. And this track, Carefree. More new music to come on Smooth Grooves, Smooth Jazz, and more.

is Brittany Atterbury. And before that, Carlos Camillo and Carefree. And this is something from an album that we played quite a bit in 2025. The album, first new album for a few years, came from the band Third Force. It was called Life Force, and as I recall, every one of their albums has the word force in the title somewhere. And they've already had a couple of tracks from this that have been big hits. Show Me The Way and Onward Upward both hit number one on different charts. And this featuring Brian Hughes and Mitch Manca on the flugelhorn, Brian on guitars, is the new single from that album, Life Force, from Third Force, Time For Wonderful. And another track from that superb album from Steve Cole on the way. We've also got something new from Deepak Tetu, a little bit ahead of the game. And then we'll go back in the box, and I'm going to cheat this week. My show. Going to break the rules on Back in the Box. We're going to play a couple of tracks, one of which I have played in the last 2 years. In fact, I played it earlier this year. Coincide with the first two Smooth Jazz live concerts I ever got to see in the UK back in 2009. All will be explained. But for now, we continue with the brand new music on Smooth Grooves.

2026 has been an incredible year for brand new music in the world of smooth jazz. I said that every year, I think, but this year has started off very strong. From the album Life Force, they are Third Force. Time for Wonderful is the new single. That album came out last year. This album is out now, and one of a couple of albums released in June. I mentioned that Steve Oliver album. Already a favourite. Two singles so far, Knockout and Maceology. Album is called Sleight of Hand. It's out this week. And it is the latest from that man, Steve Cole. Good times, and as a little tip-off, little clue, it's not the only time we'll hear Steve Cole on the show. He'll be back before we disappear. He'll be back in the box. More new music.

That's definitely going to be a contender for one of my favourite albums of the year. The latest from Steve Cole is called Sleight of Hand, and that's another track, and we will play more from that album in the weeks ahead. It's called Good Times, the track we played. Two singles already, as I mentioned, with Knockout and Maceology. And this is hot off the press. Produced by Judas Seeley, the man who appeared in that Bruce Springsteen biopic film, playing the part of Clarence Clemens. And this is the latest from Deepak Tattoo. Deepak plays in Judas Seeley's band out of Rochester, New York. It also features an appearance from Adam Hawley. This grooves along very nicely. Deepak Tattoo on deck from his forthcoming solo debut album. We're going to go back in the box next.

gets released in a couple of weeks' time, but it's already one of my firm favourites for this year. Deepak Tattoo, guitar player, Rochester, New York, produced by Judas Seeley, featuring Adam Hawley. And it's called On Deck, and Deepak, who's been with us on the show now for a few years, will be releasing his debut solo album soon. Looking forward to that. And Steve Cole's Good Times from his album Sleight of Hand. So much new music. Highly recommend you check out the playlist. And there is a link to the podcast and the playlist published every week on both of my social media pages, pinned to the top of the page. You'll find the playlist. You'll find a link to listen to the podcast at any time. And we do urge you to support the artist. Buy the music, stream the music, and if you get a chance, go and see them play live. So our Back in the Box this week, we have two tracks from 2009. Well, I first got to see the two artists in question playing live in 2009. One album from 2009, one from 2008. This one does fit in our Back in the Box criteria in that I haven't played it in the last couple of years. It's the first show I ever got to see in the world of smooth jazz at Pizza Express at Dean Street in London. And a lot of people who are fans of this album love to see a follow-up. Paul Brown, Mark Antoine, and when they came to Pizza Express, their special guest was Jesse J, so it was quite the show. Album was called Foreign Exchange, 2009, the title track, Back in the Box on Smooth Grooves, reminiscing about the live shows.

Michael Brown celebrating his 85th number one in the world of smooth jazz this week. He is ahead of the game. Michael Brown, Marc Antoine together, Foreign Exchange, as I say. I saw them playing at Pizza Express in London together with Jesse J. It was my first show at that particular venue. Our Back in the Box Part 2 features something I have played this year already, but I'm going to cheat a little bit. Podcast and playlist on the social media pages, on the Richard Edwards page and on the Smooth Grooves page. Both of them are on Facebook and they are both pinned to the top of the page. Check them out and do please support the artist. As always, have yourselves a great week. Stay smooth and groovy. Stay safe and well. And taking us out this week, part two of our Back in the Box. I have played it this year, so it doesn't fit the criteria of not being played in the last 2 years, but I couldn't resist the temptation. It was a magical moment. I got to see them playing at Ascot in 2009. I got to see the reunion, first time for them playing together on stage in 12 years at the Algarve Festival. It was my first ever smooth jazz show at Ascot Club One. And that moment in the Algarve when they did this particular track was special. From the album The Sax Pack, Kim Waters, Steve Cole, Jeff Kashua, Falling For You. Lots more new music lining up for next week. Have yourselves a great week. Until the next time, for me, Rich Edwards, take good care. Bye for now.

0: Lioness Promotions presents Mr. and Mrs. Vinyl, Episode 1. A night when four married couples show off their musical talent and we get to find out how well they know their spouse. On Saturday, the 11th of July, 2026, at the luxurious Jentings Casino, Temple Street, Wolverhampton, WV24AQ. Witness, for the first time, four couples from London, Birmingham and West Bromwich battle it out for a cash prize.
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0: £20. 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
7: Hi there. It's the Block Party Groove again. Welcome back. It's good to have you on board. My name is Clive, Clive with a Y, and I've got an hour of some great grooves and vibes that are going to make you feel real good. I got tracks from the likes of Sade, TLC, Beggar & Co., even Level 42 and the Human League. Okay, but let's kick off this show with, well, you know, we gotta stay connected.

Kicking off the show, this week the Block Party Groove with the Stereo MC, the British electronic hip-hop group formed in 1985, and that was their breakthrough hit, Connected. I actually saw them when I was living in New York. They were supporting Jesus Jones, would you believe, a long, long time ago. Good. So how have you been? It's good to have you back. Weeks go so quickly, but the weather changes. Here in Portugal, we're 1 minute we're sunbathing, and then we're wrapping up and putting up umbrellas again. But hey, it's only March. Now let's move on with a yacht house mix. And I mean yacht, as in the boat, of course. This is Christopher Cross, and he's riding like the wind.

A remix there of Christopher Cross's debut single, Ride Like the Wind, which actually helped propel his self-titled album to a record-breaking sweep at the 1981 Grammy Awards. And of course, if you listen carefully, you can hear a prominent vocal performance also of Michael McDonald. Yeah, love that track. And as I say, it won Grammy Awards. It won Album of the Year, Record of the Year, Song of the Year, and Best New Artist. Christopher, whatever happened? You know, come on, work it out. Okay, you're listening to Clive here on the Block Party Groove here in Nazaré in Portugal. Wherever you're listening from, I'm sending you warm wishes, and my warm wishes continue with an artist that I love playing. I've probably played more than most artists on this show. It's, of course, the incredible Sade. This is taken from her Diamond Life album, Hang On to Your Love.

0: Another debut single there, that was Sade's debut single back in 1984, Hang On To Your Love. What a great album that was, Diamond Life. It's one of those albums that just doesn't ever age, and it's a long, long time ago now. Love it. Anyway.
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0: So we had the Oscars this week. What did you think? Did you see a lot of the movies? I tried to watch as many as I could, and I do think One Battle From Another was a really worthy winner. Sinners also was very good, and I can't wait to watch the movie Weapons and see the best supporting actress perform in that. Okay, so you can let me know where you're listening from. Message me on Instagram, CliveMTV. Clive with a Y, MTV. Maybe I can even play a track for you. Give me some suggestions. Okay, now we're going to move on. And the next track I want to play you is a brand new single. It's my single of the week. It's from the band Cannons. And this track is called These Nights on the Block Party Groove.

My single of the week there is from Cannons. Now, Cannons are a Los Angeles-based indie pop trio that were formed in 2013. And they're kind of known for their nocturnal sound that blends dreamy pop with disco and using 80s-inspired synths. And I like that track. It's a little bit different for us, but that was called These Nights, and it came out a few weeks ago. Okay, you are listening to Clive. Clive with a Y on the Block Party Groove. Now, let's have two in a row. We're going to kind of go back in time with TLC, and we're having a hip-hop vibe for our two in a row this week on the Block Party Groove.

0: Our two in a row there this week on the Block Party Groove with that hip-hop vibe. First up, we had TLC and their 1994 hit Creep, the lead single from their diamond-certified album Crazy Sexy Cool. It earned the trio a Grammy Award for the best R&B performance by a duo or group. And it really became one of the most iconic R&B tracks of the 90s. Now, I don't know if you remember, the video was like, it featured the girls in silk pajamas, and it became a bit of a fashion touchstone and helped establish their cool, sexy persona for that era. But Lisa Lefteyn, she wasn't really into it, but hey, rest in peace, Lisa Lefteyn. Then we had, of course, the Potato Head People. I've played that track several times over the years. The Vancouver-based production duo of Nick Wisdom and Astrological. And that is their kind of collaboration there with Postinos of De La Soul, alongside the soulful vocals from Canadian singer Kapok. I really like that track. It was their second single from their third studio album, Mellow Fantasy.
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0: Okay, now let's go back and see what happened in music history on this day. Well, way, way back in 1969, Yoko Ono married John Lennon in a civil ceremony in Gibraltar. There you go. And in 2005, 50 Cent became the first solo artist to have three singles in the US top five simultaneously. That was Candy Shop, How We Do, and Disco Inferno. How good was that album, 50? Okay, what about birthdays? So we had in 1955, Bruce Willis, the actor who also had a huge hit with his cover of Under the Boardwalk. He was born. And then we've got Ruth Poynter, born in 1946. She's a vocalist for the Grammy-winning R&B group, obviously the Poynter Sisters. And in 2024, Dr. Dre, the hip-hop pioneer, he received a star on the Hollywood Walk of Fame, where he was joined by Eminem, Snoop Dogg, and once again, 50 Cent. What about the charts? Let's look at 30 years ago on the US Hot 100. Billboard charts. Mariah Carey and Boyz II Men were number one with One Sweet Day. Now, a friend of mine, Washi, went to see Boyz II Men reunited in New York last week, and she had a great time. What a great band. And then 10 years ago, we had Work by Rihanna, featuring, of course, Drake. Now, poor Rihanna had that awful incident last week when her house was broken into by an estranged person, shall we say. Well done, Riri. You're fine. You're strong. And then 20 years ago, well, this is a breakout single from a debut album, is this man, the rather talented Neo, and So Sick.

The second single released there from his 2006 debut album, In My Own Words, that was, of course, Neo and So Sick. And that became Neo's first number one hit on both the US Billboard and the UK singles charts. Again, what a great album. Okay, you are listening to the Block Party Groove here with me, Clive of the Y. Let's have another two in a row where we're going to travel a bit. We're going to Brazil, and after that, we're going to Cuba on the Block Party Groove.

Now, don't say I don't take you places. There we went to Brazil with the very first track by the French DJ and producer David K and the Trip to Brazil project, which reimagined, of course, the Brazilian classic Maskinada, bringing that deep house to the world-famous melody. It actually features vocals of Rolando Faria, and it was originally released in 2014 as part of the Trip to Brazil compilation. It's really, really interesting when you get the classic hits changed or updated to this kind of house beat. Very, very good. Okay, and then we went to Cuba, where apparently it was raining, with a track called Rain in Cuba, and that's from Joe Hertz. Now, he is a London-based producer, and he's actually the son of the famous DJ Pete Tong. And that was actually recorded in 2019, and it was the standout single that later appeared on his 2020 debut album, Current Blues. Worth checking out. He's an artist I don't know too much about, other than his identity. And as I say, that track was called Rain in Cuba, which we do not want. But it was also a bit of a collaboration because it was with the Jazztronica duo Blue Lab Beats, who of course I play a lot on the show, and the London rapper Barney Artist and the soulful vocalist Sam Wills. So a real collaboration there on Rain in Cuba. Okay, you're listening to the Block Party Groove here with me, Clive. Now we're going to play some British music to see us out. First up, we're going to have the British Brit Funk movement band Beggar and Co. And the track that was released in 1981, Somebody Help Me Out, Beggar and Co.

Beggar & Co, a real cornerstone of the British Britfunk movement there, and their 1981 anthem, Somebody Help Me Out, which peaked at number 15 on the official UK singles chart. And of course, the band also featured on Spandau Ballet's huge, huge hit, Chant Number One, We Don't Need This Pressure On. Good stuff. Okay, and now we're going to stay in England. We're going to go to Sheffield because it's a kind of a remix of a classic track by the Human League. It's like, so where did you meet her? Well, she was working as a waitress in a cocktail bar. You know what I mean. So-

Human League's 1981, their masterpiece, Don't You Want Me. And that was remixed by the Purple Disco Machine. It was re-released in 2021 to celebrate the 40th anniversary of the album Dare. And the German DJ Purple Disco Machine did his own little mix on there, which was pretty good. Okay, so that's about it for me here on the Block Party Groove this week. I hope you've enjoyed the show. I've really enjoyed playing these tracks for you. So I will be back next week, of course, with more vibes, more grooves. And just make sure you keep spreading your soulful love around. Look after yourselves. And to play us out, Level 42, a British jazz funk band, and a track called Love Meeting Love, which was released in 1980. And it's actually their debut single. Okay, so take care, everybody. See you next week.

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0: No, you don't know this is Black Prophet. I don't know, say big up DJ Pouch and the unique reggae mix show. Don't even touch the dial. You don't know, say DJ Pouch, more music, less talking. Don't even touch the dial, cause the man not talk. The man only play music.
1: 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All you do it.

0: To show 339 of the Unique Reggae Mix, starting out with the very solid sounds from Luton Fire. This track's called Up in the Hills. Previous to this, we had Jordan Blackamore and Kabaka Pyramid with For the Children, and that's a dub plate mix. Also, we had Empress Sativa with Still Surviving, Perfect Gidimani with The People We Are, and they're all on the Junction Rhythm. And previous to this, we had brand new music from Perfect Gidimani with Cha La La La. Also, another brand new tune called No Weed, and we started off with a huge track from Perfect Gidimani, a dub plate called Mr. DJ.
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0: ending part one with big sounds from Gappy Ranks. This track's called Grow Your Natty. Previous to this, we had Ibamar featuring Esco Levi with Sweet Mama Africa, and they're both on the reggae root rhythm. And then before that, we had the sounds of Esco Levi with Reggae on Broadway, and that's taken from the Solid Foundation album. Then previous to that, we had the brand new Countryman album with tracks from Esco Levi called Countryman. Esco Levi featuring Joe Marley with El Shaddai. And also a big tune from Esco Levi called Since I Throw the Comb Away. Coming next in part two, there's brand new music from Zana Romeo, also Micah Shamaya and Luciano.
1: Yeah man, DJ Paz, I Romeo and Virgo represent every time. I don't know. Unique reggae mix show.
2: Everything's gonna take its rightful place. DJ Paws is gonna take his rightful place. The children will take their rightful place. Greetings and blessed love. This is Uwe Banton speaking, and you're listening to

You have it locked on to part two of show 339 of the Unique Reggae Mix. Huge, consistent sounds from Micah Shamaya. This track's called Fire Burning. Previous to this, we had more from Micah Shamaya with the Back to the Those Lemonade Days, and that's on the brand new Robbery Rhythm. Also, we had another brand new rhythm called the Bad Boys Rhythm with a big tune from Micah Shamaya called Legal. Then previous to that, we had the brand new Righteous Path EP from Zana Romeo with three mixes of a tune called Our Farm.

McBride in the Rhythms with big tunes from Tony Anthony. This track's called I Believe. Previous to this, we had Mikey General with a big tune called Evening Breeze. Also, we had Ed Robinson with Many Rivers to Cross, and they're on the Evening Breeze rhythm. Then previous to this, we had the Space Age rhythm with tracks coming from Ed Robinson with Don't Cry For Me, Jay Williams with Can I Love You Forever, Mark Wilson with a sweet instrumental called She's Back. Also, we had the Space Age version, and previous to that, we had Jeremy Penner with A Fire Inside, and we started off with a huge instrumental from Micah Shalom with Herb Albert. Don't forget it locked on to DJ Pause. More music, less talking.

0: Part 2 featuring brand new sounds from Luciano. This track's called Change Them Ways. Previous to this, we had the African Children Rhythm with tracks from Luciano with Build a Better Land, Natalie with Bossy Slave, Ras Mohammed with Lion Roar. Then previous to that, we had the sounds of the Village Rhythm with tracks from Ras Mohammed featuring Nath the Lions with Let Your Light Shine, Damas with Lead the Way, Tony Anthony with How They Feel. Moving into part 3, we have more brand new music from LD Anthony, Kari Kill, Omar Perry and Little Mystic.
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to part three of show 339 of the Unique Reggae Mix. Brand new tunes from the silky sounds of LD Antony. This track's called Universal War. Previous to this, we had more from LD Antony with Forever. Also, we had a big tune from LD Antony featuring Firestain with Smile. We had more tracks coming from LD Antony with Be At Peace. And we started off with a huge track from LD Antony called Solutions. And all those tracks are taken off his brand new album called Break Free.

morbid tunes from the very distinctive sounds of Omar Perry. This track's called Those Were the Days. Previous to this, we had Al Pancho with The Way, also Loot and Fire with Jar Will, Kari Kill with Chant Rain Showers. They're all on the Clearly rhythm. Then previous to that, we had the brand new Rock With Me rhythm with a big tune from Kari Kill called Music Is Life. Then previous to that, we had the Lola rhythm with more tunes from Ras Ija featuring Kari Kill with Pharaoh Judgment. And another big tune coming from Pyro Dreg called War of

0: rounding up part three with brand new music from Little Mystic. This track's called Born to Lose. Previous to this, we had the Sweet Flavor Rhythm with tracks coming from Tenafly with Today, Omar Perry with No Work for Babylon. Then previous to that, we had tracks taken off the Be Cool EP with tracks from Omar Perry with Praises to the Father. Another track coming from Omar Perry called Be Cool in This Time. And a huge track taken from Omar Perry with Can't Stop Me Flow. Heading into part four, there's brand new music coming from Jamelia, Ja Boots, Richie Spice, and Chuck Fender.
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You are in tune to part 4 of show 339 of the Unique Reggae Mix. Tight sounds from Jar Boots. This track's called No Slave. Previous to this, we had Capleton with Too Much Manna Dead, and they're both on the No Slave in rhythm. Then previous to that, we had the Lazy Love rhythm with big tunes from Capleton featuring General Nass with Reach So Far. Also, we had the brand new Reserved rhythm with big tunes from General Nass with Life Over Death. Jamelia with Israel Unite the Voices. And then we started off with the huge brand new Inner D Yard rhythm with a track coming from Jamelia called Saint Anne.

Rhythm with the very uplifting sound of Richie Spice. This track's called Lift Me Higher. Previous to this, we had Luton Fire with Like You, also Gideon Blues with Dan High, Jobooks with Going Home, and they're all on the Private Property Rhythm. And then before this, we had a massive track from Jobooks called Angola, and we started off this part of the show with a brand new tune from Jobooks called Toil. We've got it locked onto DJ Pause. More music, let's talk.

finishing this week's show with a brand new tune from Natty King. This track's called Problems. Previous to this, we had the M16 Rhythm with a big tune from Natty King called Please. Also, another track coming from Chuck Fender featuring Sammy Dredd with Bad Boy of Fire. Then previous to that, we had a brand new tune from Chuck Fender called God Answer Prayer. Also, another tune from Richie Spice featuring Chuck Fender with the Babylon. Then previous to that, we had Richie Spice with a massive tune called Thief. Just want to give a huge thanks going out to Genesis Radio in Birmingham and also Irie 98.3 FM in Bermuda for featuring the show. Shouts going out to all the listeners and everyone that supports the show. That's Chantel, Monica, Shirley, Tina, Jackie, Christina, Nadia, Mark, George, Kiddus, Davey, Joe Ritchie, Jules, Gary, Evan, Ron, Jack, Angelo, Dave, and everyone else that's kept it locked. 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

0: Lioness Promotions presents Mr. and Mrs. Vinyl, Episode 1. A night when four married couples show off their musical talent and we get to find out how well they know their spouse. On Saturday, the 11th of July, 2026, at the luxurious Gentings Casino, Temple Street, Wolverhampton, WV24AQ. Witness, for the first time, four couples from London, Birmingham and West Bromwich battle it out for a cash prize.
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I don't know, say big up DJ Pouch and the Unique Reggae Mix Show. Don't even touch the dial. I don't know, say DJ Pouch, more music, less talking. Don't even touch the dial, because the man not talk. The man only play music.

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Inside the voice of Romaine Virgo. We play this one for the boss of them, Sinead Ellie. We play this one for Maxine. Are you ready? 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

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Big up everybody listening on Rex Radio. Big up Robert Rex, Wendy Rex, and big up those listening worldwide on all formats, whether it be Facebook, YouTube, or Mixcloud. Let me tell you about tonight's raffle. Tonight's raffle is sponsored by Dub Fever. Bongo Day, but if you let them see the t-shirt, you're going to win a Dub Fever t-shirt. Plus, you're going to win 2 entries to the next Root Market, which is in 2 weeks' time. Plus, you know it got Donna's artwork. Yeah. So you know it got, you got to be in it to win it. Yeah. So let me big up my boss staff, Sinead and Ellie. Yeah. Big up management. Big up security. Big up Maxine, the merchandise queen. Big up security. But once again, big up everybody who come here week in, week out and support the thing. It's Jam Jam Monday. We love enough for that. So let me tell you how it's going to go. We got a special guest singer all the way from Italy. Yeah. Yeah. Tonight, Piero Jed, he will be coming on at precisely 11:30. So you know what you need to do. If you need to go and smoke, go out and smoke and make sure you're here 11:25, right? Because I don't want to miss this. In the meantime, we're going to just play some tune. You know, it's going to make some new friends. Go and buy some raffle ticket. I'm going to do a drinks check in a little while. Yeah, I'm going to give you time to buy drinks at the bar. Remember, it's not a place to be allergic to the bar. All right, inside, the voice of Hembalix. All right, you know that one, all right? Yeah. You know it's coming up to festival season now, you know. Those who are going to Eden Festival weekend, big up on yourself. Lorna Atkinson, I see you. Claudette.

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Do you remember later on, you know, in a precisely 15 minutes special guest singer all the way from Italy? Yeah, Piero Dread will be up here live. 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All right, bango demo, where we go now? Inside, Andrew B's, a thing called Militant. 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

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Clint Eastwood? 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

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Who used to watch Spaghetti Western them? Clint Eastwood. 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

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Or what? You ladies, you know, see, you know, wicked. All Michael Jackson, you know, try fling a child pan and him says, not my kid. 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I understand it. All right, let's move into Italo Scotcha.

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All right. Let me see that again. All those born in the 80s. 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All right, then. Let me go like this now. All those who born in the 70s. All right, then. All those who born in the 60s. Bumbo clat, a 60s. 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We're stopping right there. We're stopping while we're ahead. You see, we know when to stop. 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All right, this one's for the 80s, you them. You little children, right?

0: So, when I finish smoke, some people, first time on the platform. Robin, you ready? Line up. People, make some noise. Welcome all the way from Italy. The man we call Piero Jet.
1: Oh, Jamja sound.

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Yes.

Yes, yes, yes, yes. The station, are you still alive? I can see you, but I can't hear you. Are you still alive? See?

I would like to invite you, everybody, to follow me and check my music on all platforms. Original Piero Jed. You can check it out, my stuff. That's original reggae music. This one is the last song for me tonight. Thank you, Birmingham. Thank you for your love and your vibration you give me back.

People, make some noise for Piero Dredd. Wait a second, man. Just because Mikey's not here, you think you're going to get away with this? Can you make some noise for Piero Dredd from Italy? Yeah, man, check him out. We've got all our guests on jamjasound.com. We've got all the links. You can link the Spotify, the Instagram, everything.

0: Rastafari, no, I'm a princess, the star. Come like she make a chadaya. 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Yo, then, yo, yo, yo.
1: All right.
0: Then, yo, my princess, God.
1: Sing.
0: Far, far away.
1: I can't reach that one there.

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1: And she left me alone. 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
0: All right, ready, start dance though. 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

0: My brethren, highly brothers, touched down straight from the United States of America. 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
1: You know the thing, my brother. 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

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All right. All right. Listen.

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0: Lord of mercy.
1: 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Robin, are you ready?
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0: Pull up. This is sound system. Listen. When you said there's a patient by the name of, you call your name. You're not Gregory. Okay. Call your name. Dancehall, sound system. There's a patient by, what's your name?
1: Max.
0: There's a patient by the name of Maxie. All right. Big up yourself.
1: I got it.

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All right. What you been drinking? Hey, hey. Don't give him too much thing to smoke and drink. Don't, no. He's got to try. This is the platform for it. Come and help him. You can help him? Come and help him. Come and help him. All right. All right. All right. All right.

0: coming. We got Anton Deck is in the house. Anton Deck is in the house. Yeah, yeah. Come on, Declan. Come on, sing it. You should. Yeah, you sing it. You should be on I'm a Celebrity. Get me out there. You sing it.
1: You gotta tell me. You

0: So I say, bloop, bloop.
1: Come on, give them a round of applause. Anton Deck in the building, Jam Jam Monday. Celebrity edition. Now you mean, big up on yourself, man. I still love that t-shirt, you know, for real. This is Jam Jam Monday, peeps. We love it like that. Inside the voice of Sizzla Colunges. Remember, we got 5 minutes to go. We're going to draw the raffle. So, Mr. Lance.

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Them outside doing it right now. Agatha. Growing in my backyard. Now, Robin, pull up. I'm going to say hi to my new mother. Linda. You got the same name as my mother, so I love you like that. 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

0: Now you see the next one. We're going to play for one of our fallen soldiers. We remember the man like Juggler. And if you remember Juggler, we're going to play a tribute to Juggler on the 20th of June down there at PST. It's a night, a tribute in honor of our fallen soldier, Juggler. Also talking about fallen soldiers, this coming Wednesday, we have the funeral of Otis Irie. Yeah, we don't know how close to we already. So, is this, yeah, man, a Wednesday, I know. Yeah, so, you know it, go. We send this one to all of our fallen soldiers, especially Juggler Madden. So, who remembers this Juggler Madden?
1: This is Juggler and Jamjar Sound, representing Big Birmingham Town. Yeah, yeah, man. All nicely, some celebrity get a young man. Juggler, Birmingham, Jamjar Sound passing through.

Rachel, your presence is wanted on stage immediately. 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We're going to draw the raffle after this little intermission. Rachel, come here. Yeah. So, peeps, you know how we do it. We always celebrate life over that. Yeah. Tonight, we have a special birthday. Yeah. You all know her. Yeah. You all know her. Yeah. You don't know it's Rachel, man. You don't know it's the driving show is in the building. So you know it's very simple, man. After three, you don't know what to do. Show her some love. Yeah? All right. 1, 2, 3. All right. No. We're going to do that again. That wasn't loud enough. Uno was louder for Pierre Dredd, and it's not for him birthday. So we're going to go again. After three. 1, 2, 3. Happy birthday, baby. So you know what you have to do now. Robin, you have the tune. To happy birthday, dear. You know what you got? You have to take the middle of the floor. Yeah. Yeah, yeah. Rachel, baby. Hey, what is it? Happy birthday. Oh. Hey.

0: We're doing it like this. Lucas, draw out the raffle ticket for me, please. Yeah. All right, let me see. Get ready for those who have the raffle ticket to know. All right, then. Number 351, you are tonight's winner. 351. 351.
1: Oh!
0: Three, we got, Phoebe, about time. Come up here. Let me verify. Yeah. That, you see? This is all you need to buy, guys. Those of you who are buying one ticket, two ticket, it now go work. Buy a strip. So come on, give a round of applause, Phoebe. Here we go. You get the artwork courtesy of Donna. You get the t-shirt. And you also got two tickets for Dub Fever in 2 weeks' time. Come on, peeps, give a round of applause. Big up everybody else who take part in the raffle week in, week out. Big up the boss, big up management, big up security. Is them make this thing happen? But most of all, big up everybody who turn out. So guess what, Rachel, you're in luck tonight, you know. We got a singer going sings on June for you now. You know it, guys, Friendly Fires, Lucas, daily, man. What you mean? So Lucas, sing for the girls.

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Thank you. 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

0: Thank you.
1: Don't go nowhere, me say it's your birthday. So you have to go sing another one for her. Yes,
0: right now. Right now, right. Pull it up.

0: No, no, no. 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Thank you.
1: So, Lucas, we'll have to go do this one for you right now. Yeah, man, you know it go right, yeah? All right. You know it go. All right, sing the

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We got 10 minutes left, Robin. Where we got? All right, then. It's like that, then. Bada bang, bang. Bada bang.

make some noise. All right, so guess what? We reach that part of the show where we big up Pierre Jed, yeah. We big up Shanae, we big up Ellie, yeah. We big up Maxine, the merchandise queen, yeah. We big up security, yeah. We big up Oofy, big up because it's the last tune of the night, yeah. Big up security, we big up Pierre, yeah, me big up Pierre already. Big up Aisha with her finger licking food. But again, peeps, we can't stop big each and every one of you come up here week in, week out and support me. We're here again next week. We're going in with the final tune, eh? Ruddy Ranks from Rockers is up here next week, yeah. So you know how it go already. So final NG for the night. You know it go. We're going to play a tune in the light. In the burning sun. Maxine, are you tuning up? Gotta get some rain. Only know the rhythm, right? Yeah, man, we tune where I beat. The original. I lay my... Veronica Aggie, take the one up, you know. Freya, Mickey, I left you out, man. What do you mean? Birthday girl.

No, big up Pierre Jed, big up Juan Simus. Yeah, you know it go, big up everybody inside. Like we always say, please look after somebody who cannot look after themselves. Walk with peace and love in your heart. Next week we got Roddy Rungs from Rockers up here. It's Jam Jar, good night, God bless, we're out. Jam Jar Sound.

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